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5: Rain chances fade now. Cooler temperatures, high of 74 for Tuesday, warming back up towards 80 for Wednesday and Thursday.
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0: 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I'll be back later on.
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3: Rain chances fade now. Cooler temperatures, high of 74 for Tuesday, warming back up towards 80 for Wednesday and Thursday.
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3: Rain chances fading out. Cooler temperatures, high of 74 for Tuesday, warming back up towards 80 for Wednesday and Thursday.
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1: Rain chances fade now. Cooler temperatures, high of 74 for Tuesday, warming back up towards 80 for Wednesday and Thursday.
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3: Rain chances fading out, cooler temperatures, high of 74 for Tuesday, warming back up towards 80 for Wednesday and Thursday.
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2: Rain chances fading out, cooler temperatures, high of 74 for Tuesday, warming back up towards 80 for Wednesday and Thursday.
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3: Rain chances fade now. Cooler temperatures, high of 74 for Tuesday, warming back up towards 80 for Wednesday and Thursday.
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1: Shelter Island police arrested a New Jersey man for boating while intoxicated over the holiday weekend. Coleman Gould was allegedly drunk while operating a vessel in West Neck Creek on July 4th. Gould was also charged with recklessness and operating without a safety certificate. More than 1,000 East End customers are still without power in the aftermath of a fierce storm that ripped through the area on Saturday night. In Riverhead, organizers have postponed this Thursday's Alive on 25 Summer Street Fair so that town workers can focus on cleanup and recovery from the storm. And contract talks resumed on Monday between union nurses and leadership at St. Charles Hospital in Port Jefferson. The parties are negotiating to avoid a strike. Nurses could walk off the job on July 13th if no settlement is reached. And that's what's happening across Long Island on this Tuesday morning. I'm Dave Mullo.
2: Well, good morning. As we get rolling, let's take a look outside at your EHM weather forecast. 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Together, let's drive County Road 39A in Southampton. For today, we're looking at some more showers out there, mainly early, though. Then clouds, a high of 72. Chance of a shower tonight, mostly cloudy, low of 64. And then nice and sunny tomorrow, a high near 80. Some good weather returns. Thursday, mostly sunny skies and a high near 90. EHM Sports Baseball today, Yankees and Rays in Tampa at 640. 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Let's get it going with Tom Petty and the Heartbreakers.

BHM Breakfast Show with Harry, with Tom Petty of the Heartbreakers, covering Lucinda Williams' Change the Locks. Good way to start today's EHM Breakfast Show with Harry. Good morning. Some showers this morning, making way for clouds the rest of the way. Temperatures on this Tuesday in the low 70s. Some good weather coming back tomorrow, so that's very good news. We'll keep you posted on that. Coming up, we want to set the scene for today. We'll get into a whole bunch of stuff, including new Rolling Stones after Elvis Costello and the Beat. It's the EHM Breakfast Show with Harry. Good morning.

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0: the new record comes out Friday called Foreign Tongues for the Rolling Stones. That's In the Stars on the EHM Breakfast Show with Harry. Good morning. A lot of articles this week about the Stones, reading about this record, going back on tour. Keith Richards apparently not a fan of that. Who knows? We'll see what happens in the future. But some good stuff coming in a few days. We get the full album, Foreign Tongues. A whole bunch of collaborations on there, too, including another one with Paul McCartney. Good morning. It's Harry. We're just getting started. It is Tuesday. That means we've got a whole bunch of stuff to talk about, including a preview of tonight's EHM Local Artist. We do the local every Tuesday and Thursday, the EHM Local, where we focus on Long Island's best singers, songwriters, and bands. And we're starting to feature bands that are performing at this year's Great South Bay Music Festival. So grab tickets there, greatsouthbaymusicfestival.com, to see them. And we'll start that tonight at 7:20 with Chris, but we'll give you more details in the 8 o'clock hour. Also, we'll go over the playlist for tonight's new release Tuesday. Brand new music from a band you probably know very well. They did that whole thing at the Sphere, and they just put out a record, or a song, I should say, for the World Cup. We'll give you all the details on that. And lots more. It's the EHM Breakfast Show with Harry. We are just getting started. Let's take a quick break. Come back next with some Dylan. Got those tickets to give away, too, still, for Forest Hills in a few weeks. It's a busy show. Thanks for being here. It's the EHM Breakfast Show with Harry on a Tuesday. Good morning.
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6: Welcome back to the EHM Breakfast Show with Harry. Some showers out there this morning, then clouds. Temperatures in the low 70s today. Getting back into the music with Bob Dylan and Tangled Up in Blue.

0: the glow on the EHM Breakfast Show with Harry and Cool to Be Kind. Good morning. How are you on this Tuesday? Inching closer, a couple weeks away now from the Great South Bay Music Festival. I feel like it's a week later this year, so I'm used to it being like next week, but it'll be the 23rd through the 26th out at Shorefront Park in Patchogue, which is actually beautiful this time of year. Good chance to walk down there over the past couple weeks I've been visiting, and just beautiful. You don't realize it at the time because you got everything set up, which looks great for the festival, but it's also a really cool park, and I can't wait to see some terrific bands. We've been doing some interviews that we're going to roll out over the next few weeks, so stay tuned for details on that. I'm getting to know some of the bands that are performing as part of this year's lineup. You can purchase tickets anytime, greatsouthbaymusicfestival.com. And all this week, win a pair of tickets. You pick the day you go. That's right. One day passes. You pick the day, either Thursday, Friday, Saturday, or Sunday. Put yourself in the running right now for a chance. WEHM.com. 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We're going to take a break. Come back next with Buffalo Springfield. It's the EHM Breakfast Show with Harry. Moving along on this Tuesday morning together.
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0: Welcome back to the EHM Breakfast Show with Harry. Showers early this morning, then mostly cloudy skies. It looks like for this Tuesday, we'll see temperatures right around 72 as your high. Getting back to the music with Buffalo Springfield.

It's the HM Breakfast Show with Harry. Good morning. Coming up, we're going to check in with Dave Mollo in Long Island News, see what's happening here on the island. Got a request on the text line for one from Pearl Jam. This one going out to Rich. Thanks for checking in on the North Fork this morning. I think he's sitting in traffic, unfortunately, looking for Pearl Jam's Black. Here's one from 10 here on the EHM Breakfast Show with Harry.

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1: Shelter Island police arrested a New Jersey man for boating while intoxicated over the holiday weekend. Coleman Gould was allegedly drunk while operating a vessel in West Neck Creek on July 4th. Gould was also charged with recklessness and operating without a safety certificate. More than 1,000 East End customers are still without power in the aftermath of a fierce storm that ripped through the area on Saturday night. In Riverhead, organizers have postponed this Thursday's Alive on 25 Summer Street Fair so that town workers can focus on cleanup and recovery from the storm. And contract talks resumed on Monday between union nurses and leadership at St. Charles Hospital in Port Jefferson. The parties are negotiating to avoid a strike. Nurses could walk off the job on July 13th if no settlement is reached. And that's what's happening across Long Island on this Tuesday morning. I'm Dave Mollo.
2: I'm Marcela Sanchez with an AP News Minute. A new ICE facility could speed up deportations for families and kids. AP correspondent Ben Thomas has more.
3: The Trump administration plans to open a 528-bed holding center for migrant families and unaccompanied children awaiting removal from the U.S. It's being built in Alexandria, Louisiana, next to an airfield that's become the nation's largest hub of deportation flights. Immigration and Customs Enforcement says the facility's not a detention center, but a staging facility. The location would remove logistical headaches caused by extracting children from foster homes and shelters and not having anywhere to put them during final preparations for flight. I'm Ben Thomas.
2: World shares and U.S. futures were mixed today following a rebound for artificial intelligence stocks that lifted benchmarks on Wall Street. I'm Marcela Sanchez.
0: 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Bloomberg Market Minute.
4: This is the Bloomberg Money Minute. Samsung's profit exploded nearly 19-fold last quarter, but that wasn't enough to impress Wall Street. Earnings by the world's largest memory maker are in the spotlight as investors look to justify sky-high investments and valuations around artificial intelligence. Shares of Samsung are falling, taking down other semiconductor companies in early trading. That's also weighing on stock futures this morning. Meantime, the price of U.S. crude rising to $69 a barrel, following attacks on shipping in and around the Strait of Hormuz. This highlights the risks to vessels in the critical waterway. And classic honeymoon hideaways are increasingly trading romance for family fun. Couples who once escaped to destinations such as Bora Bora, Santorini, and the Maldives are now returning, this time with toddlers, teenagers, and even grandparents in tow. Bookings to classic honeymoon destinations through Concierge of Velocity Black have risen 45% over the past 2 years. Courtney Donahoe, Bloomberg Radio.
5: Welcome back to the EHM Breakfast Show with Harry. Let's take a look outside now at your EHM weather forecast. For today, showers likely early, then clouds. High about 72, a little breezy still. Tonight, chance of a shower late night. Mostly cloudy, low of 64. Then tomorrow looks good. Mostly sunny skies, a high near 80. For Thursday, mostly sunny skies and even warmer, a high near 90. EHM Sports, Yankees in Tampa taking on the Rays. Mets host the Royals at Citi Field just after 7. Starting up a long set of EHM music heading into your 7 a.m. hour. Let's do one from Big Modern from the band Goose. 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

From Austin, Texas, that's Fastball and the Way on the EHM Breakfast Show with Harry. Good morning. Clouds and some showers early, then clouds. Temperatures in the 70s today. Not bad. Better. We're inching closer towards better weather, which is kind of

You know, where people play games with the night. God, it was too hot to sleep. I followed the sound of a jukebox coming from up the levee. All of a sudden, I could hear somebody whistling from right behind me.

0: The HM Breakfast Show with Harry. New music from Weezer with help from Wednesday. We might as well be strangers. It's off the Gold album. Their next record coming out August 21st. Good morning. It's Harry. A little cooler out there, right? Feels pretty good. 68 in Patchogue, 67 in East Hampton. Still a few showers in the area. And we'll see clouds throughout this day. Temperatures in the low 70s, so a lot cooler than it's been. Let's get into some music news. Ringo's birthday is today. We're going to celebrate. It's coming up on Breakfast with the Beatles in just a couple minutes. But I want to mention, too, just announced a show with his all-star band at Forest Hill Stadium in Queens, October 1st. I read this. I was shocked. It's his first time performing there since the Beatles back in 1964. So kind of cool to see that. That was just announced. They finished a spring tour, I guess, a few weeks back, and now they've just added a new round of shows for the fall. And excited to see this, and happy birthday to Ringo. Just released his new country record, Long, Long Road, back in April, turning 86 today, and the dates there. There's a whole bunch, including, we mentioned Forest Hills, but he'll also be doing MGM at Fenway up in Boston. You've got Bethel Woods at the end of September as well, so, and the PNC Garden Arts Center in Jersey, so a bunch of places in the area. For you to see Ringo and his all-star band, 86 years old. His birthday is today. We're going to keep that celebration going, coming up on Breakfast with the Beatles. Hang on.
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7: Well, good morning and happy 86th birthday to Ringo Starr, and we're celebrating all throughout this Tuesday. 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Let's get right into it. I want to start off with a song that's the only Beatles song credited to Lennon, McCartney, and Starkey, making it the sole official three-way songwriting credit in the catalog. Ringo actually recorded his lead vocals in a single take during the Rubber Soul sessions. We start off with What Goes On. Happy birthday, Ringo, on Breakfast with the Beatles, 92.9 and 96.9 EHM.

Well, that's a song that was actually written by Elton John and Bernie Taupin specifically for Ringo during the Goodnight Vienna sessions. Elton actually plays piano on that song. That's Snookeroo from 74 from Ringo Starr. He's turning 86 years old today, and we're celebrating all throughout this Tuesday. Also, What Goes On before that from the Rubber Soul Sessions. Good morning, it's Harry.

Hey, happy birthday to Ringo. More all throughout the day. And like I said, on the EHM Cafe, Lauren at WEHM.com to get those requests. And three things you need to know that happened on this day in music history, in addition to Ringo's birthday, July 7th, coming up in just a couple. But first, let's get back into the music here on the show. Had a couple requests I wanted to do this morning on the text line, 631-726-3EHM. We got one for Langhorne Slim. Big fan. Kathy is heading to Philly for, I guess, has seen some shows and in the past and loves the new record, The Dreamin' Kind. This is Rock and Roll on the EHM Breakfast Show with Harry.

0: Smithereens on the EHM Breakfast Show with Harry Blood and Roses. Good morning, clouds today. Temperatures in the low 70s, about 68 out there right now, slowly warming up. But that bad. Feels nice that it's a little cooler this morning as we start the day. Some showers still in the area, but those will wrap up. Let's talk about some music history, shall we? Three things you need to know that happened on this day in music history. We already did one. Not sure if I should count it or not. Happy 86th birthday to Ringo Starr, born July 7th, 1940. All right, other headlines today. We've got some chart items. Bruce Springsteen's Born in the USA went to number one, 1984. It was July the 7th, so wanted to pass that along. Also, let's see, George Harrison had that Here Comes the Sun session, July 7th, 1969, recording it at Abbey Road with Paul and Ringo. John is absent, recovering from a car crash at the time. And then one other item that happened on this day in music history. Let's go to Led Zeppelin's final show with the original lineup. It was 1980. It was July 7th, last performance before Bonham's passing. So that's a couple interesting items for some music history today, July the 7th. We do it every weekday right around this time. Kind of learn together some different things that happened. I guess they're kind of EHM Daily Music Notes of the past. We're going to take a break, come back next. I want to get on a couple requests. Let's see. We'll take a break. We'll come back next with the Dead and one for the White Stripes on the way. It's the EHM Breakfast Show with Harry. Good morning.
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0: Welcome back to the EHM Breakfast Show with Harry. A few showers in the area this morning, otherwise mostly cloudy skies. Those wrap up behind near 73. We're in the upper 60s right now out there. Feels nice and cooler than it's been for sure. Let's get back into the music now with the Dead and Friend of the Devil.

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1: The White Stripes on the EHM Breakfast Show with Harry. We're going to be friends. That one for Jeff. Check it in on the text line, 631-726-3EHM. We've got tickets for Alison Krauss and Union Station coming up. I want to give you the details on that. We'll do that in the 9 o'clock hour, so stay tuned for that. Right now, here's Beck and Jackass.

0: It's the HM Breakfast Show with Harry. U2's been teasing a new song coming out, I believe at noon today. We'll give you the details coming up in the 8 o'clock hour. It's part of New Release Tuesday tonight. Right now, let's check in with Dave Malo and Long Island News.
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2: Shelter Island police arrested a New Jersey man for boating while intoxicated over the holiday weekend. Coleman Gould was allegedly drunk while operating a vessel in West Neck Creek on July 4th. Gould was also charged with recklessness and operating without a safety certificate. More than 1,000 East End customers are still without power in the aftermath of a fierce storm that ripped through the area on Saturday night. In Riverhead, organizers have postponed this Thursday's Alive on 25 Summer Street Fair so that town workers can focus on cleanup and recovery from the storm. And contract talks resumed on Monday between union nurses and leadership at St. Charles Hospital in Port Jefferson. The parties are negotiating to avoid a strike. Nurses could walk off the job on July 13th if no settlement is reached. And that's what's happening across Long Island on this Tuesday morning. I'm Dave Malo.
3: I'm Marcela Sanchez with an AP News Minute. The U.S. was beat 4-1 by Belgium in the knockout match in Seattle last night, ending the U.S.'s World Cup dreams. The AP's Jennifer King has more.
4: On the bench, frustrated coach Mauricio Pochettino kicked a rack and sent water bottles flying.
5: I think we were not good enough. Wasn't our day. We didn't perform in the way that we're supposed to perform.
4: Belgium's Charles de Ketelaar scored twice and assisted on another goal. He said FIFA's decision to suspend U.S. star Fowler and Balogun's red card may have actually helped.
6: For sure, it motivated us a little bit more.
4: A gaffe by U.S. goalkeeper Matt Friis in the second half gave Belgium's Hans Vaneken goal number 3. And Romelu Lukaku stunned with a final goal in stoppage time. Malik Tillman scored the sole U.S. goal, tying it up at 30 minutes with a deflected free kick after a foul. The Red Devils go on to play Spain in Inglewood on Friday. Audio courtesy FIFA. I'm Jennifer King.
3: And I'm Marcela Sanchez.
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7: This is a Bloomberg Money Minute. Some of the largest banks in the country have been exploring an acquisition that could allow them to get around the limits on fees they earn on debit card transactions. According to the Wall Street Journal, preliminary discussions were held with companies, including J.P. Morgan, about a deal to acquire a debit network owned by financial technology company Fiserv. Checking on the markets, chip makers and other artificial intelligence-related firms are sliding after Samsung reported earnings results that failed to meet high investor expectations. S&P futures are pointing to a lower open. And the 2026 World Cup has been criticized from every angle, from the cost of tickets to allowing U.S. striker Fowler and Balogun to play. Despite all of this, FIFA is expected to bring in about $9 billion from the tournament, about $2 billion more than 4 years ago in Qatar. Host cities, stadiums, and advertisers are also benefiting from the increased spending. Courtney Donahoe, Bloomberg Radio.
0: Welcome back to the EHM Breakfast Show with Harry. Let's take a look outside now at your EHM weather forecast. For today, showers early, then clouds, a high near 73. Then tonight, mostly cloudy skies, going down to a low of 64 in the overnight. Partly sunny to start tomorrow. Don't worry, gradually becoming mostly sunny for your Wednesday, a high near 78. And for Thursday, mostly sunny skies and warm again, a high of 81. Temperature-wise right now, slowly warming up, but it's going to be fairly decent today. We are about 68 in Patchogue, 67 in Southampton. EHM Sports, baseball action, Mets and Royals tonight at Citi Field. And you've got the Yankees in Tampa taking on the Rays at 6:40. Heading into the 8 o'clock hour, lots to do. We're going to preview tonight's EHM's local artist. It's a band you might be familiar with. We'll tell you all the details. Also give you a sneak peek of playlist for tonight's New Release Tuesday. There's a song coming from U2 later on today that we're going to talk about. So lots to do. Right now, let's do one from Tom O'Dell. He decided to rework a song of his from last year called Can Old Lovers Just Be Friends, with help from Wesley Schultz of the Lumineers. 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

It's the EHM Breakfast Show with Harry coming up. I want to give you a preview of tonight's EHM Local. The artist you might know from a previous battle for the Great South Bay. We'll talk about that after Noah Kahan's new one. Here's Doors.

From his album, The Great Divide, Noah Kahan's latest, Doors, on the EHM Breakfast Show with Harry. Good morning. Happy Tuesday. Let's get into tonight's EHM local artist. Every Tuesday.

0: Ernie the Band and Quinn Sullivan. And it's going to be a fun night of music there at the Bandshell stage and all throughout Shorefront Park in Patchogue. Grab tickets, greatsouthbaymusicfestival.com. And Orchid going to be featured tonight on the EHM Local. That's right. As they've said, their mission is to bring people together through the connective and transformative power of music. And this started off as kind of a Grateful Dead tribute band, but then morphed into doing originals. And now they're hitting the road a whole bunch of different places. Had a conversation with them last week. We're going to air that on the show in a couple weeks. So check that out and look for our Great South Bay Music Festival podcast series, where we interview a lot of the bands that are performing at this year's festival. So check that out, and check out Orchid tonight, 7:20 on the EHM Local with Chris Mosier. We're going to take a break, come back next. Got a request for the Replacements. I'll put that on. And then I want to talk about tonight's New Release Tuesdays playlist. We're still putting the final touches on that one. It's coming up next. It's the EHM Breakfast Show with Harry. 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
0: Welcome back. It's the EHM Breakfast Show with Harry. Thanks for being here. Some showers still in the area this morning, but that's wrapping up. Mostly cloudy skies. Temperatures today in the low 70s as your high. Getting back to the music with the Replacements.

It's the Agent Breakfast Show with Harry. Still putting the final touches on the playlist for tonight's new release Tuesday's playlist. Well, I'll give you a sneak peek coming up after Stevie Wonder. It's the Agent Breakfast Show with Harry.

0: Stevie Wonder on the EHM Breakfast Show with Harry and Sir Duke. Good morning, it's Harry. Tonight at 8, it's New Release Tuesday. It's a full hour of new music, and looking forward to spending some time with you as we get together. Now, coming up later on today, there's a brand new song being released from U2. I've heard it's to celebrate the World Cup. They filmed it, the video down in Mexico, I believe, in the past couple of weeks. So there's been a lot of buzz about that. And it is part of a new record, I think. We don't have many details on it, and I'm not sure we're going to get them just yet. But that'll be coming today at noon Eastern. We're going to feature it tonight to kick off New Release Tuesday, starting at 8 o'clock, right after Chris Mosier and the home stretch. Also, this evening on the playlist, I've got another one from Over Before You Know It. That's the sophomore album from Michigander coming out at the end of the month. Snow Patrol has released a song that was originally part of some sessions for their 2024 album. We'll get into that. Low Cut Connie's record, Living in the USA, just came out last Friday, just in time for the 4th of July weekend. Let's see. We've got something from Wolf Alice, the group Balin. Margot Price has a whole bunch of different songs just released. Some interesting things she did, of course, timed right around the 4th of July. Yard Act and more. It's all tonight. Dennis Rader Jr. too on the playlist. That's tonight. And it's 8 o'clock after Chris. Join us for New Release Tuesday. Still kind of putting the final touches on it for this evening. You never know what could be released later on today besides U2. Coming up, we've got Ringo Starr on the EHM cover story. It's his 86th birthday, and we're celebrating all day long. We'll get that going next.
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0: 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All right, it is Ringo Starr's 86th birthday, and found a cover that he did back in, I think, in the early 90s for his 1992 record, Time Takes Time, and decided to cover a song from the Posies that originally came out in 1990. That was from their debut, it's their major label debut, Dear 23. Let's do the original first of Golden Blunders, and then we'll get to Ringo's cover. It's Ringo's 86th birthday. We're celebrating all throughout the day. It's the EHM cover story.

0: Ringo Starr covering the Posies' Golden Blunders on today's EHM cover story and more from Ringo all throughout his 86th birthday this Tuesday. Coming up on the EHM Cafe at noon with Lauren Stone. Get those orders in, Lauren at WEHM.com. Coming back next, a long set of EHM music with the latest from Casey Musgraves, and we'll talk tickets for Alison Krauss to give those away. Coming to Westbury, we'll give you all the details on that. But first, let's check in with Dave Mallow and Long Island News.
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0: And it's brought to you by the Long Island Aquarium. Don't miss the Rum Booze Cruise at Long Island Aquarium, July 18th. Must be 21 and over.
2: Shelter Island police arrested a New Jersey man for boating while intoxicated over the holiday weekend. Coleman Gould was allegedly drunk while operating a vessel in West Neck Creek on July 4th. Gould was also charged with recklessness and operating without a safety certificate. More than 1,000 East End customers are still without power in the aftermath of a fierce storm that ripped through the area on Saturday night. In Riverhead, organizers have postponed this Thursday's Alive on 25 Summer Street Fair so that town workers can focus on cleanup and recovery from the storm. And contract talks resumed on Monday between union nurses and leadership at St. Charles Hospital in Port Jefferson. The parties are negotiating to avoid a strike. Nurses could walk off the job on July 13th if no settlement is reached. And that's what's happening across Long Island on this Tuesday morning. I'm Dave Mallow.
3: From around the world, these are the latest international news headlines. Explosions have rocked Damascus, wounding at least 18 people, as France's president meets with his Syrian counterpart in a landmark visit. Syria's interior ministry says Emmanuel Macron was inside the presidential palace when the explosions occurred, his office saying he's safe and that the meeting with Syrian President Ahmad al-Sharaa continued. Iranian state television reports a liquefied natural gas tanker has come under attack in the Strait of Hormuz off Oman after ignoring warnings. The report by state TV, quoting anonymous sources, implied Tehran carried out the assault on a tanker. It said carried natural gas from Qatar. NATO has showcased a series of military projects worth billions of dollars in an attempt to persuade President Donald Trump that US allies are converting fresh defense spending into real firepower. It's money well spent, says NATO Secretary General Mark Rutte. I'm Charles Diledesma.
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4: This is the Bloomberg Money Minute. Microsoft's Xbox plans to eliminate 3,200 jobs over the next year in a massive reorganization of the struggling gaming division. The goal is to streamline the business and invest in bigger projects. Despite making big investments, including the $69 billion purchase of Activision Blizzard in 2023, Xbox has struggled to release hit games and has seen hardware sales decline. Checking on the markets this morning, Wall Street is focused on blowout earnings from Samsung. Quarterly profit at the world's largest memory chip maker surged 19-fold on booming artificial intelligence demand. However, some investors were expecting even more. That's sending S&P futures lower in trading. And Toyota is moving production of its popular Tacoma mid-size truck from a plant in Mexico to Texas. The carmaker will invest $3.6 billion to expand the facility in San Antonio and add 2,000 new jobs by 2030. Courtney Donahoe, Bloomberg Radio.
0: Welcome back. 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For today, we're looking at mostly cloudy skies out there. Temperatures in the low 70s. Then tonight, mostly cloudy, low of 64 during the overnight. Sunshine returns tomorrow, high about 78. And for Thursday, gets warmer, mostly sunny, a high of 81. And we wrap up the week Friday with mostly sunny skies. Chance of a shower, thunderstorm still, and a high near 94 again. So it's getting warm for just in time for the weekend, it looks like. EHM sports action, baseball tonight. We've got the Yankees in Tampa taking on the Rays. The Mets and Royals are at Citi Field. Starting up a long set of EHM music, heading into the 9 a.m. hour. Coming up, tickets for Alison Krauss and Union Station. They're coming to Westbury Music Fair. We'll give you all the details in the 9 o'clock hour. But first, something from Middle of Nowhere from Casey Musgraves, her latest album. Here's Dry Spell. It's the EHM Breakfast Show with Harry.

It's the HM Breakfast Show with Harry. It is Ringo Starr's 86th birthday. We're celebrating all throughout the day, and he's part of our EHM Daily Music Note with a concert announcement. We'll give you all the details coming up, but first, it's Golden Smog.

It's the HM Breakfast Show with Harry. New music from Def Jam for Cutie's album, I Built You a Tower. That's Riptides. Van Morrison and John Lee Hooker before that did Gloria and Golden Smog, Pecan Pie. Also the Pretenders in there with Talk of the Town. Good morning, it's Harry. Let's get to an EHM Daily Music Note. Happy 86th birthday to Ringo Starr.

0: happy birthday to Ringo. We're celebrating all throughout this Tuesday. Get more requests in to Lauren at WEHM.com for the cafe coming up at noon. And that is our EHM Daily Music Note. Let's see. We're going to come back next with a long set of EHM music before we wrap up. Something new on the way from Paul McCartney's The Boys of Dungeon Lane. Also, we'll do requests in for Buffalo Springfield and some Lucinda Williams next.
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It's the HM Breakfast Show with Harry. I was handed some tickets to give away for this Friday night at Flagstar at Westbury Music Fair. 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So that's coming up in just a couple of minutes. We'll use the text line to give those away, so hang on for that. Right now, it's Dan Auerbach and Shine On Me

0: It's the Agent Breakfast Show with Harry, wrapping up the show with Paul McCartney and Days We Left Behind from the boys of Dungeon Lane. Sad Rundgren, before that, we got to get you a woman from Runt back in 1970, and Dan Auerbach with Shine On Me. Also, Squeeze an Hourglass, Arcade Fire to Keep the Car Running, and Buffalo Springfield and Burned, all part of a long set of EHM music. Well, before we go, I promise you some EHM free stuff. 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So let's do a pair to the ninth text of Allison. Text in Allison to 631-7263-EHM. Ninth text of Allison grabs the tickets for Friday night out at Flagstar at Westbury Music Fair. Good luck. Allison Krauss and Union Station coming to town this Friday evening at 7:30. Ninth text of Allison to 631-7263-EHM grabs the tickets. Good luck. That is a good way to wrap up the program. Lauren's coming up next. EHM Cafe with Ringo Starr on his 86th birthday. That's coming your way at noon. Say hi to Lauren for us. Lauren at WEHM.com. Handing the keys over. She comes back with some Springsteen, also NRBQ, and new music from Jesse Wells. So enjoy all of that. I'll see you back here tonight at 8 for New Release Tuesday. Enjoy your Tuesday as the weather slowly gets better out there. And thank you so much for listening. Have a great day. Bye-bye.
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8: 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The guy wants a lifestyle change. I can do a lot for you out there, he says. Buzz pretends it's the first time he's heard that pitch. Still, he listens. He knows the guy's dealership in Nassau County. They move a lot of cars. Then the guy says he's heard Buzz is a stickler for honesty. Buzz explains that Buzz 2 Chevy Cadillac, they don't use cute tricks like bait and switch, voodoo financing, or imaginary rebates. Maybe it's old school, Buzz says, but he believes it's not a good deal unless both sides are satisfied. And that actually works, the guy asks. Yeah, Buzz tells him, for about 50 years. 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

0: 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Good morning, Lauren Stone with you. A long set of EHM music going on. New stuff from Jesse Wells on the way right now. Peter Case.
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0: Long Island's home for music lovers, 92.9 to 96.9 EHM. Won't you come out tonight? That's new from Jesse Wells, NRBQ, I Want You Bad, Peter Case, Never Coming Home, and Edie Brickell and New Bohemians, What I Am. And good morning, it's Lauren Stone. Don't miss Bob Dylan this summer. 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Good luck, Forest Hills Stadium. Celebrating a birthday today, Ringo Starr, God bless him. He's 86 today, still touring. He's released a new record, and he is the chef special at the EHM Cafe at noon today. 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In the meantime, I have EHM Unplugged all ready to go. Stay close.
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2: 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Greg Allman is coming up. 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

0: 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Taking a look at EHM weather, mostly cloudy, slight chance of showers, high of 81. Mostly cloudy tonight, low around 64, becoming sunny on Wednesday with a high of 84. It's Lauren Stone. 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Royal Otis, Celebrate Brooklyn, Prospect Park, July 18th. That's a Saturday night, too. So good luck with that. Stick around. 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

92.9 and 96.9 EHM, long set of EHM music underway. New stuff from Grace Potter coming up. Right now, the Pogues.

I've been warped by the rain, driven by the snow. I'm drunk and dirty, don't you know? And I'm still willing. And I was out on the road late at night. I seen my pretty Alice.

0: Long Island's home for music lovers, 92.9 and 96.9 EHM, Grace Potter, Love Me Not, from her new album, Trespasser. Little Feat, Willin', The Pogues with Tuesday Morning. Can't Get There From Here, REM from 85. For Ellen in Stony Brook, Joni Mitchell, You Turn Me On, I'm a Radio. You Too, Sometimes You Can't Make It on Your Own. And Talking Heads, Once in a Lifetime. It's Lauren Stone. The Great South Bay Music Festival's coming up fast, July 23rd through 26th in Shorefront Park, Patchogue. 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Good luck with that. The Great South Bay Music Festival, July 23rd through 26th. Stick around, more EHM music on the way. Something brand new from Phoebe Bridgers. 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

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It's Mumford & Sons with Chris Stapleton as we continue a long set of EHM music.

0: Long Island's home for music lovers, 92.9 and 96.9 EHM. Lost Boys, that's new from Phoebe Bridgers. The new album, Lost Weekend, is out August 14th. The Rolling Stones' closing track of Sticky Fingers, Moonlight Mile. Keith isn't even on that track. Mick Taylor co-wrote it with Jagger. Mumford & Sons with Chris Stapleton here. The Smithereens, Blues Before and After, Black Pumas, Fire, for Geordie in West Hampton Beach, Jimi Hendrix, Angel, and Nirvana from 94, All Apologies. It's Lauren Stone. We are getting close to noontime. That's when we open up the EHM Cafe. Ringo on the menu. It's his 86th birthday today. Let me know your favorites, solo or the Beatles. 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
1: Good morning. I'm Ed Donahue with an AP News Minute. President Trump met with Turkish leader Recep Tayyip Erdogan ahead of the NATO summit in Ankara. He announced the U.S. will lift sanctions, opening the possibility of selling F-35 jets to Turkey over objections from Israel.
2: We have a better relationship with Turkey, and Turkey's been in many ways much more loyal than other countries that we think would be loyal. So, it's something certainly we would consider. It's a great plane. It's the best, currently the best plane by far.
1: The president again insisted Greenland should be controlled by the U.S.
2: Greenland doesn't help Denmark. Denmark doesn't spend money to really help Greenland. But it's an important part for the United States.
1: NATO is founded on the principle its 32 members will defend each other's territory and not threaten to seize it. Alliance members are trying to boost military capabilities as the American focus shifts from defending Europe. I'm Ed Donahue.
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3: Taking a look at EHM weather, mostly cloudy this afternoon, high around 81, mostly cloudy tonight, low of 64, and becoming sunny on Wednesday with a high of 84. In EHM sports, the Yankees in Tampa Bay at 6:40, and the Mets and the Royals in Queens tonight at 7:10. 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
3: It's Lauren Stone. 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Welcome to the EHM Cafe. Peace and love. Today is Ringo Starr's birthday, 86. There are rock stars, and then there are people who just seem to make the world smile, and that is Ringo. And after more than six decades in music, he still seems to be having more fun than just about anybody else. Behind the drums, behind the mic, post-Beatles. Ringo's carved out a remarkable career all on his own. I think he's got something like 22 solo albums, and he just released a new one this spring. And he just announced a tour yesterday, October 1st, at Forest Hill Stadium with his all-star band. 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Song orders go there, Beatles or solo. This was a signature vocal for Ringo in his Beatles days, and a good place to start for Max in Bridgehampton with a little help from my friends. Peace and love.

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0: 92.9 and 96.9, the EHM Cafe with new music from Beck, Ride Lonesome, Jill Sobule, Bitter, for Craig in North Haven, It Don't Come Easy, which is kind of funny because that one came together with a little help from his friend George, who co-wrote and produced it, Ringo, of course, and from Sgt. Pepper, The Beatles, with a little help from my friends, 1967. 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
0: 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Peace and love. Ringo released a new album about a month ago. He worked once again with T-Bone Burnett, in his, I guess it was his third Americana or country album. This is a song he's recorded before, maybe 20 years ago. I like this version better. Have a listen for Danny in East Hampton. Choose Love. Happy birthday, Ringo.

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It's Lauren Stone. 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He's touring. Catch him at Forest Hill Stadium October 1st. Ringo's love for country music is not a recent thing. It goes way back. In fact, this one with the Beatles in 65 proved he could steal the show with a country turn, a Buck Owens tune to be exact, for Mark in Springs, Act Naturally.

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Ringo is 86 today. And if you've seen him on talk shows lately, he's as spry and youthful as ever. He looks amazing. In 1992, he put out a great album called Time Takes Time. It was a comeback album of sorts after an almost 10-year gap, and it featured friends like Brian Wilson, Harry Nilsson, Jeff Lynne, and others. I always thought this song should have been a hit. Out to Rick in Connecticut, Weight of the World.

0: It's the 92.9 and 96.9 EHM Cafe celebrating Ringo Starr at 86 with a very sentimental song about memories and friendship. Ringo co-wrote it with George, a number one hit in 1973. I thought it was kind of sappy when I was a kid, but now I get all misty-eyed when I hear it. That was for Wendy in Bayshore. New music from Jack White, Dollar Bill. Weight of the World, Ringo from 92. From our new music bin, Michigander and Freaking Out. A couple of country tunes from Ringo's Beatles days, written by a few of his mentors, like Carl Perkins, who wrote Honey Don't, and Buck Owens, Act Naturally, Ringo and the Beatles. I think they did it better than Buck. I love Ringo's vocal on that. The Go-Go's were in there. Our Lips Are Sealed. For Caroline in New Suffolk, Back Off Boogaloo, Ringo, inspired by his friend Mark Bolan of T-Rex, produced by George Harrison. And many say Ringo was referring to Paul when he used to call Paul Boogaloo. And from Ringo's, his new album, Long, Long Road, we play Choose Love. A good message for Ringo's 86th birthday, peace and love. That is his motto. Don't miss Ringo and his all-star band at Forest Hill Stadium on October 1st. And thanks so much for choosing the songs today. I'm Lauren Stone. Tomorrow we'll celebrate Beck's birthday. Think about that. Let me know your favorites, Lauren at WEHM.com. So we'll get cleaned up. Help me bust the tables. We'll head back to the EHM studios for another long set. Jackson Brown's on the way. Steve Earle coming up. New music from Goose and lots more. 92.9 and 96.9 EHM.
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1: I will try it like a leg on John. Hold the same to win this and I'm John. Sibona, Wednesday, Gaganjan.

Paul Simon live tomorrow night and also on Thursday night at Forest Hill Stadium. First of those shows is sold out. Second is not. There are still tickets available for the Thursday gig with Paul Simon at Forest Hills with 92.9 and 96.9 EHM. Welcome to the home stretch. Chris Mosier rolling back in here with new Noah Kahan and new Vince Staples on the way. Marvin Gaye and Bob and Earl will take part in our Soul Patrol for this afternoon. Our daily celebration of old school funk, soul, and R&B is inbound at about 3:20 or so. 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

0: Progressive Radio for Long Island, 92.9 and 96.9 EHM. We have been long awaiting this show with Noah Kahan at Citi Field. It's coming up on the 18th, 1 week from this Saturday. Noah Kahan will be live there at the home of the Mets. The song is Doors there from The Great Divide, his latest record from 92.9 and 96.9 EHM. Kinks back in there with Sunny Afternoon. Blind Melon's No Rain as we hit a period of no rain and no heat either. At least not significant heat for the moment. So I do enjoy that. We'll check in with the weather shortly. Next is our Soul Patrol for Tuesday. We'll celebrate Bob and Earl and Marvin Gaye today on the Soul Patrol. That's coming up next from EHM.
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7: Early 70s and early 60s sounds today on the Soul Patrol. We start in the 70s, 73 to be exact. Let's get it on. It's Marvin Gaye. It's the Soul Patrol from EHM.

Bob and Earl representing the early 60s, 1963, the Harlem Shuffle, and from one decade forward of that time, 73, and Marvin Gaye. Let's Get It On back in there to start off the Soul Patrol for this evening. We like to celebrate soul, funk, and R&B of the old school every weekday afternoon about 3:20, and we'll do it again for you same time tomorrow with 92.9 and 96.9 EHM. Vince Staples is coming through for a show at Brooklyn Steel this fall, 27th of October. His new one is called Cotton from EHM. It's Vince Staples.

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I was

0: Tedeschi Trucks Band there. The song is Future Soul. That is the title track from their most recent record from 92.9 and 96.9 EHM. John Lennon's Instant Karma back in there. And we heard one from REM as well. The Sidewinder Sleeps Tonight from their Automatic for the People release. It's Chris Mosier. Appreciate the hang today. Artist du jour is Ringo Starr of the Beatles, of course, celebrating a birthday today. Ringo is 86, and that is not stopping him from touring like mad. Ringo Starr and the All-Star Band, in fact, are going to be playing at Forest Hill Stadium on the 1st of October, celebrating Ringo today with a very special track from Ringo Starr that relates to John Lennon, who we heard just a couple of spins back there. That's coming up on EHM Off the Record at 4:45 in just about an hour. Happy birthday to Ringo Starr today. Velvet Underground in New York on the way next. We've got Moby, Brandi Carlile, Cat Power, and U2 all part of the next hour as well from EHM. Hang on.
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1: I'm Ed Donahue with an AP News Minute. A federal judge ruled the Justice Department cannot have access to personal information for every person who worked during the 2020 election in Georgia's Fulton County. New polling shows less support for Israel. Here's the AP's Haya Punjwani.
2: As Democrats grow more critical, a new AP NORC poll reveals a dramatic erosion of support for Israel after decades of bipartisan backing. About a third of U.S. adults, including half of Democrats, say Israel has committed genocide against Palestinians during the war in Gaza. It's an accusation that's been made by some human rights organizations and denied by Israel and the U.S. government. Meanwhile, about 2 in 10 Americans say Israel has not committed genocide, while about half don't know. The poll's findings arrive at a moment when a once consensus foreign policy issue is polarizing Americans. I'm Haya Punjwani.
1: More information at apnews.com. I'm Ed Donahue.
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3: 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Overnight low tonight of about 60. We will see a high of 79 on Wednesday, warming back up towards 80 on Thursday and 85 by the time the weekend arrives on Friday. EHM Sports, Yankees continue 4 at Tampa Bay tonight, 6:40. And the Mets start 3 hosting Kansas City tonight, 7:10.
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3: Ringo Starr's birthday today. We will do a very special track from Ringo written by John Lennon, and there's a very touching backstory to this particular song. We'll tell you as we hit EHM off the record at 4:45. Vinyl time coming up a bit later this hour with 92.9 and 96.9 EHM. 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

0: Brandi Carlile's Life on the Run there. 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Crosby, Stills, and Nash back in there. And some Moby as well with Southside. Chris Mosier here. Ringo Starr of the Beatles celebrating a birthday today, and we are thus celebrating Ringo as our artist du jour today. In about half an hour, a song from Ringo's What's My Name record, which was his 20th, which he released in 2019. Very, very special track and an interesting and special connection both to John Lennon and to Paul McCartney as well. That's coming your way here in about half an hour. EHM off the record at 4:45. We'll spin you some live vinyl from the turntable here with 92.9 and 96.9 EHM. Foo Fighters are next.
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Stevie Wonder from Intervision. Stand by 10 minutes to vinyl time. Ringo Starr, our artist du jour today on his birthday. Ringo Starr vinyl and 10. Stick around. It's Jack White from EHM.

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I'm looking to help you find bliss. One day, a one way, can't miss. I'm here to tear all the walls down. Doesn't matter if it's a large town or a small town. Just like

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And don't be selfish and keep this all to yourself and don't eat shellfish. Hate is trying to take someone else's love for yourself. 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I realize that you have tried and tried and are just about ready to give up. But I got good news for you.

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The Jayhawks are set for a return to New York in Town Hall coming up on the 23rd of October. The song is Keeping Our Heads Above Water. Brand new Jayhawks there from their new record, Sanctuary Park, which will be out in August. And U2 back in there. And Jack White as well with Archbishop Harold Holmes. Jack is going to be in town in just a few days. Those shows this Saturday and Sunday of this upcoming weekend will come right after the release of his brand new record coming up on Friday with 92.9 and 96.9 EHM. It's vinyl time once again, and Ringo Starr's birthday today. Richard Starkey, born this day, 1940, 7th of July, in Liverpool, England, of course. Ringo Starr turning 86 today. We have pulled off the shelf his 20th record. What's My Name was released in 2019 and features performances from lots of great guests, including Steve Lukather and also Benmont Tench and Edgar Winter and Richard Page and a whole bunch more. Very interesting track here from the record as Ringo covers one of John Lennon's later era solo classics. Lennon is said to have written this specifically for Ringo to record, but following John Lennon's death, Ringo could not bring himself to do the song. But nearly 30 years later, he revisited it with Paul McCartney playing bass and singing backup on this one. The original from John Lennon was recorded really just prior to his death in 1980, and given the subject matter is especially poignant and heartbreaking because, of course, John Lennon didn't get the chance to grow old with his wife and collaborator Yoko Ono. Ringo's version has a special gravity because Starr himself was fortunate enough to have grown old with Barbara, his wife of more than four decades. From What's My Name, Ringo Starr's version of Grow Old With Me, McCartney on the bass and the backing vocals here. This is the third song on the first side, 92.9 and 96.9 EHM. Grow

0: Grow Old With Me, the John Lennon classic as rendered by Ringo Starr on his What's My Name record from 2019 there. Very, very special track. Paul McCartney on the bass and vocals there with Ringo, whose birthday is today, number 86 for Ringo Starr. Happy birthday, sir. And EHM Off the Record comes your way again tomorrow afternoon. Every weekday at 4:45, we like to fire up the turntable and play some vinyl here with 92.9 and 96.9 EHM. We're back in just a moment here. Music on the way from Sharon Jones. After the break, we've got Matthew Sweet, new revivalist, Bo Deans, Tom Tom Club, and more on the way from EHM.
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1: 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Overnight low tonight of about 60. We will see a high of 79 on Wednesday, warming back up towards 80 on Thursday, and 85 by the time the weekend arrives on Friday. EHM Sports, Yankees continue for Tampa Bay tonight, 6:40, and the Mets start 3 hosting Kansas City tonight, 7:10.
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1: 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Some hot fun in the summertime from Sly and the Family Stone coming up. We've got the Sneaker Pimps and Guided by Voices and the Beatles and the Tom Tom Club and so much more this hour. We're back to it with Matthew Sweet now. 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

0: Progressive Radio for Long Island, 92.9 and 96.9 EHM. Those are the Revivalists, who are going to be coming through on tour, supporting their new album, Get It On, as their show at Madison Square Garden on August the 9th. Will happen just a couple of weeks after that new album drops on the 24th of July. Heartstop's the new one from the Revivalists. Sly and the Family Stone and Matthew Sweet back in that set as well. Chris Mosier here. We hope you have had a terrific day today. We appreciate you hanging for the home stretch. An album announcement from Alabama Shakes. Their first new album in 11 years as a band is coming at the end of August. So says Pitchfork.com. The new record, I Must Be Dreaming. We've heard a couple of new songs from American Dream and Another Life. Next single dropping this Friday. We're looking forward to it. Brittany Howard says the title of the record, I Must Be Dreaming, has a double meaning to it. It could be saying, I must be dreaming because the world is so crazy right now, but it could also mean I must be dreaming because the world is so incredibly beautiful. Both of those things can be true at once, unquote. And well said from Brittany Howard. Again, the brand new Alabama Shakes record, first in over a decade, I Must Be Dreaming, is coming August 28th. There's more on the new release from Pitchfork that we'll stick up on the EHM Facebook page. It's your daily music note from 92.9 and 96.9 EHM. Sneaker Pimps, Bodine's, Guided by Voices, all on the way here at Quitting Time with EHM.
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Paperback Writer was actually inspired by our artist du jour Ringo Starr for UC when Paul McCartney was challenged by his aunt to write a song that was not about love. He found his inspiration backstage at a concert venue where he saw his drummer, Ringo, sitting quietly and reading a book. This sparked the idea for Paul McCartney to write a song about an aspiring author trying to become a paperback writer. Ringo celebrating his 86th birthday today. He's our artist du jour with 92.9 and 96.9 EHM. It's Michael Kiwanuka.

0: Johnny Blue Skies, along with the Dark Clouds. Of course, that is Sturgill Simpson in real life. The song The Situation there from 92.9 and 96.9 EHM. The Talking Head satellite band Tom Tom Club back in there, and Michael Kiwanuka's The Rest of Me as well. Chris Mosier here. We will celebrate the blues as we like to do every weekday evening at about 6 o'clock in just a few minutes with our Blues Fix at 6 for this evening. John Lee Hooker with an assist from Jimmy Vaughn and one from Kebmo coming up tonight. Blues Fix at 6 is inbound with EHM.
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1: I'm Ben Thomas with an AP News Minute. Three tankers struck by projectiles in the Strait of Hormuz today. Hours later, the U.S. revoked a license that had authorized the sale of Iranian oil. And oil prices rose. Brent crude up 3%, settling above $74 per barrel. On Wall Street, AI stocks dragged the market lower. The S&P lost 0.4%. The S&P fell 1.2%, while the Dow shed 130 points from yesterday's all-time high. Meanwhile, Haya Punjwani reports airlines are betting premium tickets can deliver profits.
2: Experts say airline competition for customers who are willing to pay for comfortable seats, chef-designed food, and access to exclusive airport lounges has accelerated since the end of the COVID-19 pandemic. Analysts say first class, business class, and premium economy seats now generate a disproportionate share of airline revenue. Critics say the new era of luxury travel is widening the gap between premium and economy passengers. I'm Haya Punjwani.
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3: 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Overnight low tonight of about 60. We will see a high of 79 on Wednesday, warming back up towards 80 on Thursday and 85 by the time the weekend arrives on Friday. EHM Sports, Yankees continue 4 at Tampa Bay tonight, 6:40. And the Mets start 3 hosting Kansas City tonight, 7:10.
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3: 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Blues Fix at 6 gets going with John Lee Hooker with an assist from Jimmy Vaughn, who is going to be live along with Bob Dylan and Lucinda Williams to boot, coming up on the 21st at Forest Hill Stadium. Boom, boom. It's EHM. 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

0: There's Phoebe Bridgers and her new one, which is called Lost Boys, from her new record, Lost Weekend, which will be out on the 14th of August. Brand new Phoebe Bridgers there from the EHM New Music Bin from 92.9 and 96.9 EHM. Blues Fix at 6 for tonight back there. Kev Moe's Am I Wrong? And we heard John Lee Hooker along with Jimmy Vaughn doing Boom Boom. They collaborated on that in the late 1990s. And Jimmy Vaughn and his Tilt-A-Whirl band are going to be live along with Bob Dylan, Lucinda Williams on the bill as well. Forest Hill Stadium on the 21st of July. Just so happens we have an opportunity for you to pick up some free tickets for that show right now at WEHM.com. Blues Fix at 6 from the Amenigay Insurance Agency comes your way again tomorrow night, 6 p.m. with 92.9 and 96.9 EHM. Chris Mosier tonight, live. Squeeze and the Pretenders are all coming up. Hang on.
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Oh, I have a little less mercy on me. And see some beauty in this human pageantry. Jesus Christ came down here as a living man. If he can live a life of virtue, then I hope I can. One to others is you.

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0: Stones in the Stars from the new record Foreign Tongues, which is out on Friday with 92.9 and 96.9 EHM. No touring plans in 2026, as we've talked about from the Stones, but there are rumors of possible residency situations, which would mean multiple shows, and New York has been floated by Keith Richards as one possible location for that to happen. We'll see what happens with that. Of course, Prince and Chet Baker back in that set as well. It's Chris Mosier. We appreciate the hang very, very much. Coming up here in about half an hour, EHM Local for this Tuesday night. As you may know, every Tuesday night and Thursday night, we like to roll you some local Long Island talent. Tonight, Orchid are on the feature for the first time. They're going to be playing on Saturday the 25th at the Great South Bay Music Festival. 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

0: Paul McCartney there, the second single we've gotten from his Boys of Dungeon Lane record, The Days We Left Behind. Paul and the Beatles have been on our minds today as we celebrate Ringo Starr as our artist du jour on Ringo's 86th birthday, which is today. A little while ago on EHM Off the Record, we played a song written by John Lennon, performed by Ringo Starr, and also backed on that recording by Paul McCartney. So a whole lot of Beatles going on today. And, of course, Breakfast with the Beatles comes your way again tomorrow morning at 7:20 with 92.9 and 96.9 EHM. 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The band Orchid are going to be playing a Saturday afternoon set at the Bandshell stage at the Great South Bay Music Festival on Saturday the 25th. 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

0: A new one from Weezer there, backed by the band Wednesday on the new gold record, new self-titled color-coded album. The next in that series from Weezer is out on the 21st of August. The gold album features We Might As Well Be Strangers from the EHM New Music Bin. Some Peter Gabriel era Genesis back in there. And we also heard the Backseat Lovers doing Growing Dying from a few years back, 2022. Chris Mosier, appreciate the hang very much. About to roll out. Have yourself a wonderful evening. New release Tuesday with Harry is on the way in just a few minutes here at 8 o'clock. Harry likes to roll in every Tuesday night for an hour of brand new jams. And on the list tonight, Yard Act, Low Cut Connie, Wolf Alice, Michigander, U2, and more. Harry, a new release Tuesday in just a few minutes at 8 with EHM.
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1: Well, good evening. It's Harry. Thanks for being here. As we get started for a full hour of new music and coming up on the show, we'll dive into Michiganders' sophomore album, Over Before You Know It, at the end of the month. We hear something from Dinosaur Jr.'s latest album that'll be out at the end of August. And Snow Patrol has a song from one of their sessions a couple years back with Kylie Minogue. Also, Low Cut Connie. Of course, Adam, a friend of the show, and he'll be all over this summer promoting his new record, Living in the USA, which just came out last Friday. We'll give you those details. Also, Air Traffic Controller. And I want to spend some time with this latest album from Charlie Crockett called Clovis. But we're going to start it off with finally a song from their upcoming album that we've been waiting for a while now, U2. That's right. They're back with their first new studio album in 9 years. We don't know that much about it just yet, but we know that we've got the first song from it here in 2026. We've put up with a few releases that are just EPs. They're not part of this new